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day, Potts Farm was a place to go. 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
2: 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I'm Sam Hudson, and that's what's happening, South Lake.
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0: yes, I guess if you're a Canadian soccer fan, it still hurts so bad. Canada leaving the World Cup after a 3-0 loss to Morocco on Saturday. What a day it was yesterday at the World Cup. Norway beating Brazil 2-1. Big surprise there. Brazil, five-time champs. And England beating Mexico last night 3-2. Late game. Jody tried to stay up to watch that one. Her dad... coming from England and cheering for England, and unfortunately because of thunderstorms, it was delayed to 9 o'clock. Let's just say I didn't see a moment of the game last night, but got a bit of an update this morning, and we'll check out the highlights. But again, England now advancing to face Norway in the next round, and they're counting their dimes right now in the city of Toronto to see if all of this World Cup stuff was really worth it.
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0: Some initial numbers from Toronto is, the answer is kind of, yeah, it may have been worth it. Slightly.

0: cowgirl.
1: Oh, yeah. Speaking of coming home, the city of Toronto returning to its regular status. The World Cup is headed out last Thursday, the final game, as Portugal defeated Croatia in a big game today at the World Cup. Portugal will be facing Spain, but the city of Toronto counting the dimes going, was it worth it? Now, Toronto and the federal government, the provincial government, spent $380 million. Well, at least that's one of the estimates that we've heard for the six games over 4 weeks in Toronto. Now, we can tell you that TTC ridership was up 40 to 47%, certainly in the area around the stadium. Now, as far as hotels, occupancy rates were down in the first couple of weeks. People spending more, that probably is because it costs more to get a hotel room during those first couple of weeks. Moneris, the credit card data company, showed the spending was up a modest amount, not as much as for the Taylor Swift era tour, though, in 2024. Hotel spending up by 18%. Big box and grocery stores up by 4 to 6%. The apparel sales in Toronto down by 5%. Not the case during the era tour. Restaurants and bars reported an increase of 12%, and the apparel was a 49% increase. In other words, Swifty spent a lot more on their clothes.
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1: Wonder how many t-shirts sold in New York on Friday with Taylor Swift and Travis Kelce getting married. Morgan Griffiths, 5:41 on the morning drive.

0: Riley Green, hey, just about to post on our Facebook page a great weekend for, well, actually, just before the weekend. Robin Ottolini playing the Calgary Stampede. Congratulations to the local singer who continues to, to chart well and to make a lot of appearance here in Canada.
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0: Apparently, the Calgary Stampede Parade was the largest on record in 2026. And great showing at Robin's appearance, along with Josh Ross. Gotta love that Canadian talent at the Stampede this year.

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1: Well, some sad news for this guy, John Party. He's getting his boots off. Well, I'm not going to delve into that, but I can tell you, Party and his wife, Summer, are getting a divorce after 5 years of marriage.

0: enough.
1: Yes, sad news. John Party and his wife Summer are divorcing after 5 years. Party and Summer issuing the news on Friday in a joint statement saying they're focused on their two kids and their well-being where they end their relationship. And Party also issued a separate statement saying that he plans to take a break from social media.
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0: Coming up top of the hour, we'll check in on news, traffic, and weather. Just following up on Robin Ottolini playing at the Calgary Stampede. She was playing at Nashville North, which is the first place after her song F-150 went viral that she really played it in public. And Robin appearing there again 3 days ago with Josh Ross. Quite a lineup at the Calgary Stampede this year. Among others, Alanis Morissette's there, Our Lady Peace, Ashley McBride, Chris Young, Russell Dickerson, Ernest, and yes, our own Robin Ottolini.
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0: Terry Clark also playing, and mentioned Josh Ross. Of course, he is going to be the guest next week on Bobby Bones, which you can hear here on Saturday between 10 and 2.

hardest part of getting clean are all the damn philosophies telling me how this is supposed to work. I've been afraid of growing up and losing friends.

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1: From the Skywards News Center, I'm Raphael Torres. Ducks Unlimited Canada is using drones and artificial intelligence to help find and remove invasive plants in Lake Simcoe and other wetlands. The new bird's eye tool quickly identifies invasive species, making it easier for crews to locate and remove them while reducing any disturbance to sensitive wetland habitats. The technology is currently being used to monitor European water chestnuts and received an innovation award in 2025 for its development. Drivers in Georgina can expect delays on Pefferlaw Road tomorrow as crews complete road maintenance work. The westbound lane between Lake Ridge Road and Griffith Avenue will be closed from 9:30 a.m. to 3:30 p.m. while a weather monitoring sensor embedded in the road is replaced, with eastbound traffic remaining open. York Regional Police have withdrawn second-degree murder charges against two Aurora residents in connection with the June 10th homicide of 55-year-old David Ghost in Aurora. Police say Fabio and Maria Faganeo are no longer accused after investigators found evidence they were not involved in the death. Four other accused remain charged with second-degree murder and are scheduled to appear in court by video on July 16th. From the Skywards News Center, I'm Raphael Torres.
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2: Today we warm up to a high of 28 with mainly sunny skies. Overnight tonight we have a low of 14 with partly cloudy skies. Tomorrow a high of 29 with a mix of sun and cloud. Overnight we have a low of 17 with clear skies. And Wednesday, sunny with a high of 29. Overnight we have a low of 19 with clear skies. 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Tell them Big Daddy sent you. And that's your K-Country weather. I'm Antonia Altabonte.
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3: Things moving well on the 404 headed southbound so far this morning. No problems or slowdowns to mention. Highway 48 nice and open for the moment, and issue and volume free on Highway 47 in and out of Uxbridge. If you spot something else, tell us toll free at 1-833-NOW-SLOW. 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

0: Not a good weekend for veteran quarterbacks in the CFL game yesterday between Winnipeg and Hamilton. Both the starting quarterbacks, veteran Zach Collaros of Winnipeg and Bo Levi Mitchell of Hamilton, left the game. Collaros suffered an upper body injury. Even more significant, though, was Bo Levi Mitchell, who actually left in an ambulance and sent to hospital. Looks like it was a badly broken leg and could be gone for the rest of the season. First time since 1969 that two university from Canada quarterbacks, U Sport quarterbacks, both attempted a pass in the same game. You'd never see a Canadian quarterback in the pass. Taylor Elgersma of Winnipeg and Trey Ford for Hamilton finishing the game.
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0: That university education may pay off after all. 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

0: J-Bay here on The Morning Drive. It is Monday morning here on the UK Country 93.7, today's best country. Yeah, I got him a mixture of sun and cloud right now. That's what we're going to get all day long. That's at least according to the Weather Network, a mixture of sun and clouds. And, you know, at times a little more cloud and the sun will poke through. But temperature-wise, it's around 27 with a humidex of 33, which, you know, would be fairly warm a while ago. But with that humidity we just went through, nothing. Nothing at all. This is nothing. Got really windy yesterday. We're out in the lake, and early in the morning, it was like glass. And was talking to a neighbor, and they said, "Oh, you know, typical. They've got some family coming over, and it was like glass. It was great for the kids." And then the winds picked up. I was in the water with my my grandson, who was doing a lot of the hopping up and down because the waves were coming through, but. Had some fun, and water certainly has warmed up in a week's time, so pretty comfortable, and the beaches were definitely very, very busy over the weekend as well. You know, I was thinking about this yesterday as I came through the area. I've been through the area a couple of times now with a four-way stop at Park Road and Black River, and I'm not sure that, you know, it ended the world. I know there were a lot of people with, a panic that, you know, putting a four-way stop there was going to create this massive traffic jam and everything. I haven't seen it yet. Now, maybe I just haven't been there when it was there, but I don't know. People seem to have figured it out. And one thing, it has slowed traffic down, definitely, on Park Road, which is not a bad thing, you know, when you see the traffic that was roaring through there before. If it prevents an accident, then that is awesome. But if nothing else, again, it's kind of stopped people and slowed them down enough to think about what they are doing. It depends on what you want to do today, but looks like it's a pretty good day on tap, as we mentioned, a mixture of sun and cloud and nice warm temperatures, so do enjoy.
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0: Megan Patrick, same place to break. It is 6:25. It's the morning drive with Dan here on the new K Country 93.7, today's best country. Just loading up some stuff on our Facebook page here for you this morning. And one is celebrating the fact that Robin Ottolini was back at the Calgary Stampede. Very excited to be back because that is the spot where, have you wondered when to say she introduced it, but F-150 certainly had gone viral by that point, and it was really the biggest, I've got to say, the biggest public concert that she had after it had gone crazy on the internet and gone viral. So it's a very special spot for her. By the way, our sister station, 105.5 Hits FM in Uxbridge, was the first station to play that song. First ever to play that song coming from the Uxbridge area. So congratulations to Robin. She was there with Josh Ross. We have posted that. And also, of course, we have posted our Mindbender question for you this morning. Kind of an interesting one. But when you're talking about pets, and Lord knows, you know, this is the first summer I've had without Kyra, my Bernese Mountain Dog. We had to put her down in January, and it's a little weird. It's strange. I'm just used to the walks along the lake, and, you know, it's something that you do miss. But people have all kinds of pets, cats, dogs, apparently, according to eHarmony, crocodiles are the least attractive pets. No kidding. Would you like to pet my crocodile? Pardon? No, I would rather not. So they are listed as the least attractive pet, followed by snakes. What do you think is the third least attractive pet? Let us know. Leave your answers on our Facebook page at K Country 93.7 FM.
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0: And the answer to Friday's question, 25% of people would judge a first date if they did this while dining out. Yeah. Licking their fingers. Mm-hmm. Kind of, Hi, how are you? You want to have a second date? No? Why not? The Chicks, 6:27 on the drive.

0: shout out to Ty Rogers this morning. Now, Ty, question for you. You still working in Thunder Bay? Ty is one of our loyal listeners and said, thank goodness for Radio Player Canada, because he's been listening to the radio station. He's been working up in Thunder Bay and able to listen to us on his drive in the morning. So give us a text there on our ICD insurance text line, Ty. Are you still there up in Thunder Bay?
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0: Ah, not far from Lord Tundren Bay. Well, I guess it's a couple of miles here. By the way, the crow flies. Ella Langley, 6:30.

0: here on the morning drive. Yes, and not a bad drive. Certainly a little lighter. A lot of people heading off on vacation. And I noticed that traffic, well, two different things. One was that it got a little more intense as people were heading to some cottage and or up here to enjoy some summertime activities. And then just on a daily basis for work, a little lighter. Certainly on Ravenshoe this morning, traffic was a little lighter than it has been for the last little while. So we are looking at another nice day ahead here today. And the humidity finally did break. My goodness, it was pretty intense, that's for sure, over the last little while. Hey, listen, I just got a note on our ICD insurance text line from Ty Rogers. We were mentioning he has been working up in Thunder Bay and was listening to us on Radio Player Canada. So I had a bit of a shout out this morning to find out whether or not he was still up there. And he said, awesome to hear the call out. Yes, still in Thunder Bay on 14 days and 7 days off rotation. Home tomorrow for a couple, then back into the grind. Well, keep up the hard work, Ty, and we want to thank you for listening on a regular basis. We want to thank all our listeners for listening on a regular basis, and we have been thanking our listeners for a little while now with our donut drop, courtesy of Zaire's in Keswick, and we are making a donut drop later on today. It is a Monday, and this has come up a couple of times. People have been asking if we could do a donut drop to this location. So we are going to be heading out later on this morning with a donut drop. And those donuts are amazing, by the way. And in fact, a lot of people have been, after they get the donut drop, they have been going back into Zaire's and ordering the donuts. So the donut drop is going to be off to the parole office here in Keswick. And again, we've had this request a number of different times. So it is the Keswick Probation and Parole Office, the official title. And it's been, like we said, nominated by listeners a number of times. So we just want to say thank you for all the hard work that you do behind the scenes. And you can enjoy the donuts and the sugar rush later on this morning. Honestly, every place we walk, really, those are amazing looking donuts. And I'm not sure I'll be joined by somebody from Zaire's or not, but we'll be dropping by and picking up those donuts and then dropping them off. So if you happen to know anybody, or you happen to work in the Keswick Probation and Parole Office, expect a call later today. I don't know if we have to do a special knock on the door or anything like that.
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0: personality. She is country. Hey, big wedding one. We had Travis Kelce and Taylor Swift getting married in New York at Madison Square Garden, of all places, on Friday. And guess who was the officiant? Adam Sandler. Really? Is this thing legally binding? I mean, how do you translate?
1: Let loose, have fun, and sing along. The party starts here. We'll have a house party. Today's Best Country. The new

0: Rick Laws, 647. Of course, we're celebrating Canada Day in our hometowns on Wednesday. Boy, a lot of areas got rocked. Hydro back on again, but man, a lot of cleanup, And our American brethren were celebrating Independence Day this past weekend on Saturday. And part of that is the annual hot dog eating contest. So if you haven't heard, Joey Chestnut, a winner again. Guy eats 66 hot dogs. It's amazing. Like, he trains for this. He says he burps and all kinds of things. You know, it's training burps. And I was saying last week, so the next party I go, well, no, I'm just training. I'm in training right now, bro. Belch. Yep. Anyway, he did win 66 hot dogs that he ate. Man. No, thank you. I have trouble downing one these days, let alone 66. That's incredible. Now, we talk a lot about the World Cup. We talk about professional sports, but we tend to forget about amateur sports until the Olympics come around. But, boy, we have some dedicated, amazing athletes in this country. How about 19-year-old Summer McIntosh, the swimmer? The Canadian trials were on in Montreal yesterday. And she has broken the women's world 200-meter butterfly record in a time of 2 minutes, 165. Now she owns 4 world records. Did I mention she's 19 years old? It is incredible. It comes in the family, that's for sure, because her mom, Jill, competed in the 200-meter butterfly at the 1984 Olympics in Los Angeles. But, you know, so much of this is done behind the scenes, and people don't see the dedication that is required. And for many, the financial hardship in trying to get to an Olympic team. So taking a moment or two to recognize one of our truly great amateur athletes here in this country. Congratulations to Summer McIntosh.
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3: Traffic continuing to impress on the southbound 404. No problems or slowdowns to mention. Highway 48 still in good shape this morning, and Highway 47 remains nice and open. If you spot something else, tell us toll free at 1-833-NOW-SLOW. 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And that's the latest traffic. I'm Spencer Costin.
0: And taking a look at GO Transit, looks like it is a go this morning. Taking the latest look at GO and the service updates. We were reporting good service on the Richmond Hill Barrie lines, but actually, and that's why I paused here for a second, because we do have some minor delays on the Stouffville line this morning. They haven't spelled them out, but some minor delays are reported on that Stouffville line. Now, no delay in the summer weather. We were just under that heat dome last week for 4 days, and it has broken, but it's still a nice warm day. We've got a high today of 27 with the humidex at 33 and a mixture of sun and cloud expected all day long. So do enjoy. It should be a great summer day. Right now, we're sitting at 18 degrees outside the studios here in the town of Georgina. It is 18 in Barrie. Actually, make it 16 in Barrie. 16

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1: From the Skywards News Center, I'm Raphael Torres. Ducks Unlimited Canada is using drones and artificial intelligence to help find and remove invasive plants in Lake Simcoe and other wetlands. The new bird's eye tool quickly identifies invasive species, making it easier for crews to locate and remove them while reducing any disturbance to sensitive wetland habitats. The technology is currently being used to monitor European water chestnuts and received an innovation award in 2025 for its development. Drivers in Georgina can expect delays on Pepperlaw Road tomorrow as crews complete road maintenance work. The westbound lane between Lake Ridge Road and Griffith Avenue will be closed from 9:30 a.m. to 3:30 p.m. while a weather monitoring sensor embedded in the road is replaced, with eastbound traffic remaining open. York Regional Police have withdrawn second-degree murder charges against two Aurora residents in connection with the June 10th homicide of 55-year-old David Gose in Aurora. Police say Fabio and Maria Faganeo are no longer accused after investigators found evidence they were not involved in the death. Four other accused remain charged with second-degree murder and are scheduled to appear in court by video on July 16th. From the Skywards News Center, I'm Raphael Torres.
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2: Today we warm up to a high of 28 with mainly sunny skies. Overnight tonight we have a low of 14 with partly cloudy skies. Tomorrow a high of 29 with a mix of sun and cloud. Overnight we have a low of 17 with clear skies. And Wednesday, sunny with a high of 29. Overnight we have a low of 19 with clear skies. Weather is brought to you by S&B Keswick Motors, serving Georgina since 1972 from the corner of Queensway and Glenwoods. Tell them Big Daddy sent you. And that's your K-Country weather. I'm Antonia Altabonte.
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3: Checking once again on the southbound side of the 404. Still not seeing any problems and minimal slowdowns. You see a little bunching up by the time you get down to Shepherd, but that's to be expected by now. Highway 48 is in good shape this morning and still seeing a clear start on Highway 47 in and out of Uxbridge. 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And that's the latest traffic. I'm Spencer Costin.
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0: at 7:07. I wonder if he was at the Taylor Swift, Travis Kelce wedding. He's good friends with Patrick Mahomes. We know Patrick Mahomes was there. Hey, you know, he's the Mahomey of Kelce, of course, because they do play together on a regular basis almost every Sunday with the Kansas City Chiefs. Now, it's interesting because Kane Brown said that he does, you know, he's really good friends with Patrick Mahomes. And he says he gets a chance to hang out and he's a cool dude. He's normal, and that's something he really loves because he goes, you know, a lot of people can have egos. Now, I'm not sure if that's why he said this, but he said that he really doesn't hang around country artists. His friends, true friends, are not necessarily country artists. He says they had a lot of acquaintances, but not necessarily friends. He said there are, you know, there's different levels of acquaintances and then friends. He said other artists, I can text. He said there's some who he texts on a regular basis. And it's back and forth, but he wouldn't call it a deep, deep friendship. But Morgan Wallen, Shaboozy, Chris Young, Jason Aldean, and Chris Young as well. And Lauren Elena, actually, they went to middle school to together, so once in a while. But he said they're not really true, deep friends. You know, they're just people who he works with. And he said, I'm socially awkward. And my wife says I'm intimidating, so maybe you need to reach out to others because they don't reach out to you because maybe they're just afraid to reach out. But whatever the case, he's finding his friends who are outside of the industry, which is not a bad thing. You know, it is interesting, you know, being in radio and television because people think you know everybody. I remember a phone call one time. This is years ago. I was working at a Toronto radio station, and this guy phones up. And he says, yeah, such on Channel 47. Now, I was working in radio and had nothing to do with Channel 47, which was the multicultural station. I said, well, sir, we have nothing to do with that at all. I'm not quite sure. I understand, you know, you must be frustrated, but maybe you should call them. And he says, well, I'm calling you. And don't you people all work in the same building?
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2: Hey, this past weekend, you can actually get your whole body wet and not get too cold. Water's starting to warm up. Of course, it all starts off with getting the toes a little wet. Zach Brown Band, 7:14 on the drive.

Hey, how are you? 718. Yeah, I was just taking a look at the list of guests. Man, I tell you, it's a who's who were at that big wedding on Friday. And country music certainly well represented of the wedding of Taylor Swift and Travis Kelce. Maureen Morris was there, Kelsey Ballerini, Sugarland, Brad Paisley, The Chicks, Karen Fairchild from Little Big Town. I think all of Little Big Town was there as well, and Miranda Lambert and some others as well. So, yeah, I mean, the guest list is kind of leaking out after the big ceremony on Friday. What blows me away is they each had 20-minute vows. Each of them had 20-minute vows. I'm not sure whether Taylor sung hers or not. I'm just surprised that Travis managed through. Maybe he thought it was a podcast, so it was easy to do the 20 minutes. But whatever the case, congratulations to the lucky couple. There we go. That's we'll wrap things up with that. Okay, so what do we got going on our Facebook page today? Well, we just want to say congratulations, Robin Ottolini. Once again, maybe, you know, she's had bigger days. She certainly opened up for Shania Twain in Montreal at the Bell Centre, but it's nice to see she's back at the Calgary Stampede, which officially got underway last week. And she was at the Canada North stage and looking really good, And she was there with Josh Ross. So congratulations to Robin. Of course, a local artist. We remember her well when she was first starting out. And then F-150 went viral. And as she has said, that was the song really that launched her into the Calgary Stampede years ago. It was the first real big public venue that she played when that song had gone viral. So we posted that along with our Mindbender question. An eHarmony survey says crocodiles are the least attractive pets, followed by snakes. Eh? Okay, hard to argue that. What do you think the third is? Leave your answers at K Country 93.7 FM. And the answer to Friday's question, 25% of people would judge your first date if they did this while you're out eating. Yeah, gotta agree. It's licking their fingers, you know. Look for a napkin, whatever, but don't do that. Otherwise, the odds of getting a second date may be hugely decreased. Not a thing you want to be doing. Cody Johnson, 721 on the Morning Drive.

0: Still experiencing some minor delays on that Stouffville line for GO Transit this morning. Otherwise, it is looking good. Good service in the Richmond Hill and the Barry lines.
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0: Yes. Now, there were rumored that Tim McGraw was going to be there. And, of course, if Tim was going to be there, Faith would be there. And you would think they might sing a song like that together at the big wedding, Taylor Swift and Travis Kelce. But that has not been confirmed. Oh, I know. We're going on about it. But it's something else. You know, you think about it. We the average person getting married, and you're trying to find a venue, you're trying not to break the bank. You want to get your relationship off on a good start. So you want to keep things in control as far as costs are concerned. And here they are at Madison Square Garden. They booked Madison Square Garden for 3 days. And they said the estimate was about $20 million spent on the wedding. Now, I guess if you break it down by percentage, right, of how much money they have compared to what we have, they still spend a ton more.
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0: I'll tell you, things going well for Josh Ross these days. Mention that he is at the Calgary Stampede. Robin Ottolini was pictured there in front of the billboard. And that took place on Friday. So he also has a big weekend coming up next weekend. He is Bobby Bones' special guest. And guess who happens to be number one on the Country Top 30 Countdown? That would be Josh Ross. Of course, you can hear Bobby Bones in the Country Top 30 Countdown each Saturday from 10 to 2 and Sundays from 3 until 7 right here.
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0: Luke Combs, Be By You. It is the Morning Drive. It's Dan Pollard here on the New K Country 93.7, today's best country. Another big day yesterday for the farmer's market down at the Link. It's nice when the weather's nice, isn't it? As opposed to Canada's Day, Canada Day, because it was pretty nice at the beginning. Just the end part wasn't so nice. And a lot of that cleanup continues, though, for the most part, looking at hydro back on after there were a few days that some people were without power. And I did see a couple of cases where people were saying, you know, well, hydro's responded and they put power back on and it's one area but not another. And we run into this sometimes at our Uxbridge radio station, because the transmitter is kind of in between residential neighborhoods. So what they do is they put them back on. And the breaker at the end of the driveway has tripped, and it has to be reset. Well, they've reset the residential, so nobody's complaining, and then we have to phone in, and there could be some small breaker that just needs to be reset in a certain area, and sometimes people get missed. And that, I know, did occur in a couple of cases. Somebody was saying, the hydro truck was right there, and they said, well, we're without power. What do you mean you're without power? Well, we're still without power. And they managed to reset the breaker. So hopefully everybody is up and running, and we're all fine, and let's hope we don't have any more of those incidents. But it was a little scary there. There were a couple of funnel clouds that were reported near Beaverton on Friday. And Saturday, in the afternoon, but it doesn't look like anything touched down, so no major damage was reported. Well, it is a Monday. We are starting things off, and some people are starting off vacations. If that's the case, we wish you the best. Enjoy the weather today, because it's going to be a beauty. More on that coming up. And so far, so good on the roads, and probably because there are fewer people out there.
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2: Still a pretty decent drive on Highway 404. Barely any volume at all at this point until you get down to Finch. Finch to the DVP, however, is filling in quite heavily. Highway 48 continuing to look good this morning with no problems or slowdowns. And we still see an easy drive continuing on Highway 47 in and out of Uxbridge right now. If you spot something that would change that, tell us toll free at 1-833-NOW-SLOW. Looking for a little excitement? Raft the Ottawa River with Wilderness Tours. All the excitement you can handle, from mild to wild, ages 5 and up. WildernessTours.com. And that's the latest traffic. I'm Spencer Costin.
0: Well, as far as GO Transit is concerned, it is a go on the Barrie and Richmond Hill lines. They're reporting in with good service. And on the Stouffville line, they say some minor delays, but that should just mean some of the trains are running behind schedule. Not a lot, but just a little behind schedule today. Probably more people heading into the city of Toronto as more people go on vacation. As far as the weather is concerned, you're glad you're on vacation today, because it's going to be a beautiful beauty. We've got out of that heat dome, so the humidity is still there, but not to the extent it was last week. Last week, we were talking about the Humidex in around 40 degrees. Today, we're looking at a high around 27 with a Humidex of 33 degrees, and lots of sunshine again tomorrow with a high around 27. So enjoy these days. Right now, we are sitting at 18 degrees. Just updating. Let's see. We are up to 19 degrees now outside the studios here in the town of Georgina. It is 18 in Barrie, Newmarket, Orillia, Uxbridge, and also in Holland Landing.
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1: From the Skywards News Center, I'm Raphael Torres. Ducks Unlimited Canada is using drones and artificial intelligence to help find and remove invasive plants in Lake Simcoe and other wetlands. The new bird's eye tool quickly identifies invasive species, making it easier for crews to locate and remove them while reducing any disturbance to sensitive wetland habitats. The technology is currently being used to monitor European water chestnuts and received an Innovation Award in 2025 for its development. Drivers in Georgina can expect delays on Pefferlaw Road tomorrow as crews complete road maintenance work. The westbound lane between Lake Ridge Road and Griffith Avenue will be closed from 9:30 a.m. to 3:30 p.m. while a weather monitoring sensor embedded in the road is replaced, with eastbound traffic remaining open. York Regional Police have withdrawn second-degree murder charges against two Aurora residents in connection with the June 10th homicide of 55-year-old David Gose in Aurora. Police say Fabio and Maria Faganeo are no longer accused after investigators found evidence they were not involved in the death. Four other accused remain charged with second-degree murder and are scheduled to appear in court by video on July 16th. From the Skywards News Center, I'm Raphael Torres.
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2: Today we warm up to a high of 28 with mainly sunny skies. Overnight tonight we have a low of 14 with partly cloudy skies. Tomorrow a high of 29 with a mix of sun and cloud. Overnight we have a low of 17 with clear skies. And Wednesday, sunny with a high of 29. Overnight we have a low of 19 with clear skies. 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Tell them Big Daddy sent you. And that's your K-Country weather. I'm Antonia Altabonte.
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5: Keeping an eye on that problem on the westbound Gardner just beyond Jarvis. The right lane is blocked, and that's because of a stall. It's the only active incident to watch for at this point. The morning volume does continue to build out there. If you spot something else, tell us toll free at 1-833-NOW-SLOW. 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
0: There you go. 8:10. It is the Morning Drive with Dan on the New K Country 93.7, today's best country. Hey, Robin Adelini opened for her in Montreal at the Bell Center. And we've posted Robin this morning on our Facebook page. Of course, also have our Mindbender question there, talking about pets. Although I don't know, I'm trying to think if I know anybody who has ever had a pet crocodile. I don't think so. Even a pet snake, no. Ferrets? Yep. I remember, a friend had a few of those. Anyway, eHarmony survey says that crocodiles are the least attractive pet, followed by snakes, and just asking you what you think the third one is. Leave the answers on the Facebook page, which is Gay Country 93.7 FM. And then Friday, we were asking you about first dates, and this is going to have people judge you. 25% of people say you'll get judged if you do this on a first date, and that is lick your fingers after eating. Should be using your fork and your knife and spoon anyway. Depends, unless you're having pizza. But even then, you know, just use a napkin so you can have the potential of having a second date. I was talking to somebody last week, last Thursday, actually, out for lunch. There was a group of us out for lunch, and they were saying they were taking their dog for a walk and encountered a bear. And I said, oh, where was that? And it was the skate park in Pefferlaw, the Lions Hall there off of Pete's Lane. And he said that the dog had run ahead, and it's a pointer, and stopped and pointed and was like, okay, what's it pointing at? And waited for him. And sure enough, it was a bear on the other side. He didn't even think it was a bear at first, thought it was a large dog. And then it started to stand up and was like, oh, wait a minute. This is definitely a bear. So there have been a number of sightings in a number of neighborhoods in Pefferlaw and the Pefferlaw track. So just be very careful, please. Somebody on Morning Glory Road reported a large black bear in her backyard about four times recently. Now, according to the Ministry of Natural Resources, it's not a surprise, really, because it's pretty common at this time of the year in the spring and early summer. Bears go long distances. They're looking for food and new habitat. And as far as the raw numbers are concerned, they say that the ministry's logged about 95 bear reports near its Aurora Work Center, which goes into several municipalities, including Lake Simcoe, Lake Ontario, and Georgina. And it's comparable to the numbers they had in 2024 and 2025, below the 125 reports from 2023. So it's not something that's out of the norm. They say that we should just be careful, obviously. If you've got your pet, your dog, make sure that it's on a lead so it doesn't get away. And make sure as well, you know, you keep your area clean, secure garbage, pull down bird feeders during bear season, because sometimes that will attract them. And also clear any fallen fruit that may have fallen from a tree, because that is going to attract the bears. So it's something that is common, nothing unusual. Just make sure that you do stay safe if you do happen to encounter a bear. Or me in the morning before my coffee. Yeah, it's probably another thing to avoid. Yeah, I definitely say. And here's what's on, Georgina. Well, you don't have to say anything. I think we already know the heat is on this summer. And if you're looking for ways to stay cool, check out one of the town's pools. If not a pool, how about a splash pad or the beaches, waterfront parks, or cooling centers? 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And the Stephen Leacock Theater has a fantastic concert lineup, including Glass Tiger, Jim Cuddy Band, and comedian Brent Butt. Be sure to check out this amazing season of shows and get your tickets now.
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0: By the way, if you do encounter me, if I haven't had my coffee yet, you don't have to use bear spray. Just offer me a coffee. It gets so much better. She was at the big wedding for Taylor Swift and Travis Kelce. Here's Megan Maroney. 8:15 on the Morning Drive.

0: That list of guests at the Taylor Swift Travis Kelce wedding, and I saw MM, but it was Maureen Morris. No, Megan Maroney was not at the wedding, at least as far as we can see.
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0: I think her life still is okay. I think she'll be fine. I think of all of us will be, won't we? 819, Sam Hunt on the drive. So

So check out our Facebook page again. We got a little salute to Robin Adelini, as well as a Mindbender question, the eHarmony survey out saying crocodiles are the least attractive pets, found followed by snakes. And we're asking you what you think the third one is. Let us know at K Country 93.7 FM. And the answer to Friday's question, 25% of people would judge a first date if they did this while dining out. And with good reason, you should not be licking your fingers after eating your meal. No, bad table manners. Brock Phillips, 822.

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1: Choose Texas. You know, Ella Langley says that she's not going to paint herself in a corner as far as what she sounds like.
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1: If you miss Hamilton, you can get in the car and go to Ottawa. She'll be there the following day on the Friday, July 17th at 5 o'clock at Le Breton Flats. Keep it going.

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0: No, the artists will be out there this summer. It's going to be a great summer for music, by the way. He'll be, that is, of course, Dean Brody. Pardon me. At the RBC Amphitheater coming up on September 24th, also in Peterborough coming up in November at the Peterborough Memorial Center. That's always interesting playing when people play that when the hockey season's underway for the Peterborough Petes, and that will be the case in November. So Dean Brody traveling around the country this summer with his music. So we have been traveling around. We've been in a couple of locations. Man, I tell you, I still can't get over Canada Day and the storm that came up, because we've had some storms. It's not like we haven't been hit with some serious weather from time to time, but it was the just the immediacy, the speed of the storm that hit. And again, I wasn't at the Rock. I was in Uxbridge at Elgin Park that day. But I'll never forget. I mean, we saw that the storm was coming. And we weren't quite sure where exactly it was going to hit, but it looked like a wide swath, and it certainly was. But where we were, we thought it was rain, and we couldn't see because of rain. And there was a horse ring, and there was sand, and it was a sandstorm. So that the downbursts were hitting the sand and swirling it so much, it looked like it was raining at one point. And then, of course, you're just trying to batten down the hatches, and you're grabbing on to tent legs. And we had tons of electronic equipment we were trying to save. So we managed to keep that tent almost intact, and then it was a rip in the middle. So we had somebody sitting there with their hand above one portion of the tent because so much water had come down that it was going to start dripping through, and then it ended up running down his back. And we managed to save all the electronic equipment and managed to get the show underway because three families came forward with generators, and we had the stage going. Only thing that was going, other than the food vendor trucks, which of course could operate by themselves, but all the power was out and was still out as of Thursday. And they finally do have power back on in most areas. There might be some small isolated areas, but wow, it has been an incredible time for crews. And we just want to say a huge thank you to all those workers for Hydro and anybody who has been picked up as someone to supplement the work crews from Hydro. But they were down from Thunder Bay all the way way up north to come down to help out, because they really didn't get hit hard with the storm in the northern areas, and it was mostly southern Ontario that took the brunt of it. So again, thank you to all those who did that hard work and got the power back on for everyone.
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2: Southbound volume on the 404 at this point is building between Elgin Mills and 16th, but we're not seeing any active incidents there. It's just a bit of bunching up this morning. And then, of course, we've got the usual buildup as well between Finch and the DVP. Still looking good on Highway 48 at this point, still issue and volume free there. And Highway 47, nice and open in and out of Uxbridge. 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And that's the latest traffic. I'm Spencer Costin.
0: Had an earlier issue on that Stouffville line, but that has now been cleared up, and they're reporting in with good service. Just some slight delays earlier this morning. Barrie and the Richmond Hill line still reporting in at good service. Well, we've got basically what you see is what you get today, because we've got some sunshine and some cloud, a mixture of sun and cloud. Some points it'll be a little cloudier, but it is going to be definitely very comfortable temperature-wise. High of 27 with a humidex of 33 today. We're already up to 20 degrees outside the studios. It is 20 in Barrie, 19 in Newmarket, 19 in Orillia, Uxbridge, and also Holland Landing.
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1: 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I don't know. I guess that is really dealing with the bottom line if you're talking about business and other business. Justin Moore coming up to the top of the hour.

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1: Today we warm up to a high of 28 with mainly sunny skies. Overnight tonight we have a low of 14 with partly cloudy skies. Tomorrow a high of 29 with a mix of sun and cloud. Overnight we have a low of 17 with clear skies. And Wednesday, sunny with a high of 29. Overnight we have a low of 19 with clear skies. 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Tell them Big Daddy sent you. And that's your K-Country weather. I'm Antonia Altabonte.
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3: Joining us this week is Dean Orr, farmer from Nobleton, just at the bottom end of York Region. He is with the Ontario Federation of Agriculture in York Region. So let's talk about something that was brought up, and truth be known, Nathan Pegg, local farmer and regular here on Tractor Talk, brought it to my attention that you'd be a great guy to talk to, because recently there were conversations about farmland and the value of farmland and how much farmland do we need to actually feed our population to be self-sustaining.
4: As you mentioned, we farm in the south part of York Region, and we're really close to a lot of development. In fact, most of the stuff, most of the land that we rent is rented from developers. And so that kind of inspired me to go back to school and do research on farmland loss and farm conservation. And this is a project that I settled on, is trying to figure out how much farmland we actually need in Ontario to feed ourselves, because it's something that I hear all the time, is that, we've got more than enough farmland. We can build this here and we can build that there. And I got asking, you know, is that actually true? And so that's the project that I'm working on for my master's right now in school. And we're kind of maybe about halfway through the project, and early indications are definitely that we probably actually don't have enough farmland in Ontario as it is right now, which is kind of a scary thought, you know, when we're looking at different scenarios for how much land people need to feed themselves on an acre per year basis. On a typical North American diet, you might need 2 or 2.5 acres per person per year to feed. Ontario has about 11 and a half million acres of farmland. Probably about 1 million acres of that is set up to be developed, just hasn't been developed yet. So really, we only have about 10 and a half million acres of farmland and a population of about 16 million or so. And so we may very well need in the region of 32 to 40 million acres to feed our population when we only have 10 and a half. Has been quite shocking to look at that and wonder why no one's raised any alarm bells yet.
3: No, correct me if I'm wrong, but I also heard, which is rather interesting, that topsoil obviously is a big concern in farming, and having a good layer of topsoil and a good quality topsoil. And some of that is actually in the southern part of the region of Ontario as opposed to further north.
4: I guess, first of all, in like a Canadian context, southern Ontario has over 50% of Canada's class one agricultural soils. There was some mapping done in the 40s, 50s, 60s. It's definitely older now, looking at suitability for agriculture all across Canada. And they rated each piece of land from either class one, which is the absolute best, to class seven, which is virtually unusable for agriculture. So class one, two, three are considered prime. And southern Ontario has over 50% of Canada's class one land. So we're sitting on the best of the best in Canada here. And that's just on soil quality alone. We also have really good rainfall that's more consistent than the rest of the country, good daylight length, and a longer growing season. We're in a very much a Goldilocks zone, kind of sitting on a gold mine of farmland in southern Ontario for sure.
3: And it's kind of counterproductive, I get it, because developers don't want to be moving rocks or blasting rocks or building over rocks, whereas that is farmland that is, it wouldn't be very good farmland, and the buildings are going on the land that would be better suited to farming.
4: It's kind of the irony, right, that the best farmland is also the easiest and cheapest for the developers to build on. That doesn't make it the right thing to do, but it is what ends up happening.
3: Well, and you say you're hard up against developers as well, where your farm is. Is there not a fear of contamination because of what, you know, you're going to be skimming off the top soils or whatever, and your farm's next door?
4: Oh, yeah. There's lots of dirt has gotten moved around down here. And we joke that the soil type is Vaughan loam, which means it's full of cinder blocks and electrical conduit and whatever else, quote unquote, clean topsoil. The developers have moved from one development to another farm that they own.
3: And that's, you mentioned this already, is that developers own a lot of this farmland, although they haven't necessarily developed it yet.
4: Probably 90 or 95% of everything we rent. We operate about 2,300 acres or so. Down where we are is owned by developers. And that includes greenbelt parcels as well. So they buy those on speculation and, you know, are working behind the scenes to see that gets opened up.
3: Well, listen, Dean, we've run out of time, but can you come back next week?
4: Yeah, absolutely, Dan. I'd love to.
3: Okay, we'll continue talking about this topic. I mean, it is fascinating. Developing farmland or developing for residential housing here in Ontario? What does it mean? Where are we? We'll pick up again with Dean Orr, who is with the Ontario Federation of Agriculture through York Region, again next week. Dean, thanks for your time this week.
4: Yeah, thanks very much, Dan, for having me.
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0: Bill Langley, Morgan Wallen, can't love you anymore. Well, this guy getting no love at all, and I don't know if you've ever been in this situation before. I actually worked in one radio station. I'm not going to reveal what one because I don't want to. You probably wouldn't even know the name. Anyway, but I'm not going to say what station, but I worked in a station, and unfortunately, one of our coworkers just had the body odor that was, you know, he could knock a buzzard off a you-know-what wagon. It was bad. It was really, really bad. And somebody coined the phrase hum. They've got this hum about them. And it was almost like a vibration because it was so bad. And it was like we had to go to the boss and we had to say, could you please like do something about this? And they really didn't do a lot. And one of my coworkers finally made the statement and put a bar of, the whole box, but Irish Spring, and put it in his mail slot. And I guess the message must have got across because the boss then did talk to him. So maybe the boss realized I better do something before this thing really gets really bad. But in China, they recently, and this is a health club banned this guy for life after complaints about his overwhelming noxious body odor. The guy had paid $1,500 for a 3-year membership. So you know the gym's going to go, okay, let's find a way to make this thing work. Got to find a way to work. And they really, really, really tried. This guy must have been something else because they actually tried cordoning off an area and letting him work out during off-peak hours. So they made him his own little area so he wouldn't affect anybody else. It didn't work. And the man ultimately was offered a partial refund and a 3-month pass at a different gym. So obviously the owners probably didn't like the guy. I mean, got to the point that they just couldn't have him in his gym. They probably bought a membership in someone else's gym.
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Yeah, I knew it. It's going to be expensive. Taylor Swift and Travis Kelce were getting married last Friday, and the insider is saying, now we have to, it's hard to tell for sure because apparently Taylor Swift had everybody sign a non-disclosure agreement if they attended her wedding. Now, from what we understand, though, Adam Sandler actually officiated the wedding at Madison Square Garden. There were about 1,200 who attended the celebration. And part of the joke was that people were going, how do you know Taylor or Travis? And a lot of them were going, we don't. But there were celebrities, you see. So they got the invite to it. Jennifer Lopez, Tom Cruise, Tom Hanks, Stevie Nicks, Paul McCartney, Tim McGraw, all kinds of country artists as well that were invited. Maureen Morris, Kelsey Ballerini, Sugarland, Brad Paisley, The Chicks, Karen Fairchild from Little Big Town. I think the whole group, Little Big Town, was invited. And Miranda Lambert as well. But, yeah, it's kind of interesting, you know, when you you kind of glean information that had happened, or allegedly happened, I guess, because they all signed those non-disclosure agreements. But Swifties were outside Madison Square Garden singing Love Story. Taylor Swift is allegedly cashing in on the wedding by filming it as a movie. Aha! Thus, the non-disclosure agreements. That's, I would think. But here's my question coming from the whole thing. If Adam Sandler was the officiant for the wedding between Taylor Swift and Travis Kelce, is it legal? Was it still legal? And I mean, legally, how do you interpret? What does that mean? I don't know. I guess you just respond back. Dallas Smith, 929 on the Morning Drive.

talking about the Taylor Swift and Travis Kelce wedding. Of course, some of the football players from the Kansas City Chiefs were there, considering that Travis Kelce plays for the Kansas City Chiefs. And apparently, Chiefs offensive lineman Trey Smith had his wife catch the wedding bouquet. Now, I don't know. Isn't that kind of strange? It's an offensive lineman's wife who catches it rather than a receiver's wife. I don't know. Maybe if they thrown it at Travis, he'd have dropped it. I guess there is a possibility. Hey, check out our Facebook page today. We're paying tribute to Robin Ottolini, who's out at the Calgary Stampede. Also, we've got our Mindbender question, an eHarmony survey finding that crocodiles are the least attractive pets. No kidding, Sherlock. Really? A crocodile as a pet? Not a good idea. Snakes, number two as far as the least attractive pets. What is the third least attractive pet? Leave your answers at K Country 93.7 FM. And the answer to Friday's question, 25% of people would judge a first date if they did this while dining out. Skip the check. No, it is licking their fingers after eating their meal. Does not bode well for a second date, is what we could say. Check things out on our Facebook page at K Country 93.7 FM. Here's Billy Currington, 9:34.

I saw the old man's face. Front page obituary. He was a millionaire. He left his fortune to some guy he barely knew. His kids were mad as hell.

0: think she has a beer in her hand, but she is celebrating today. Mary Margaret Thorburn is celebrating her birthday, and we say a very happy birthday to Mary Margaret.
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0: And I hear we may have a new Catch the Ace lottery about to roll, so get more details on that for you. Dylan Scott, 944 here on The Drive.

0: Dylan Scott, 9:46. So, yes, just actually got off the phone wishing Mary Margaret Thorburn her a happy birthday today. And I was asking, I saw something on social media. Somebody had posted that Catch the Ace Lottery was back again. Nothing formal as of yet, but as soon as we get any more information, we definitely will pass it your way. But every time there is a draw and it's successful and somebody catches the ace, they have to actually reapply for a new lottery license. So it does take a little bit of time, but it'll be back on again at some point during the summer. And again, as soon as we get more information, we will pass it your way.
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And it is the morning drive. Time to wrap things up here. It is a Monday, and that means time for a donut drop. And our donut drop this morning is heading into Keswick. We are going to the Keswick Probation and Parole Office. It was nominated a number of times by some of our listeners. So we have listened, and that's where we're heading. So I'm just heading out to Zaire's to meet up with Stuart Mulcahy, and we'll be dropping off those donuts. So someone's going to be enjoying those wonderful creations that they make each and every day at Zaire's. And we want to thank Zaire's once again for providing the donuts. And this is a big thank you to all those who are behind the scenes doing all the hard work that they do. Don't forget to check out our Facebook page today. I got a bit of a tribute there for Robin Adelini. We'll be posting our donut drop as well later on this morning. And of course, we do have a Mindbender question, eHarmony survey saying that crocodiles, bizarre question. Crocodiles are the least attractive pets. That's not a stretch, that's for sure. Followed by snakes. What do you think is the third least attractive pet? Leave your answers at K Country 93.7 FM. And the answer to Friday's question, 25% of people would judge a first date if they did this while dining out. It is licking their fingers. So keep that in mind through the rest of the day. Even if you're eating chicken or chicken fingers or chicken wings, make sure that you're using the napkin. Don't use the fingers if you're looking for a second date. Have yourself a great one. Lots of sunshine today. High of 27, humidex of 33.

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1: Today we warm up to a high of 28 with mainly sunny skies. Overnight tonight we have a low of 14 with partly cloudy skies. Tomorrow a high of 29 with a mix of sun and cloud. Overnight we have a low of 17 with clear skies. And Wednesday, sunny with a high of 29. Overnight we have a low of 19 with clear skies. 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Tell them Big Daddy sent you. And that's your K-Country weather. I'm Antonia Altavante.
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1: Today we warm up to a high of 28 with mainly sunny skies. Overnight tonight we have a low of 14 with partly cloudy skies. Tomorrow a high of 29 with a mix of sun and cloud. Overnight we have a low of 17 with clear skies. And Wednesday, sunny with a high of 29. Overnight we have a low of 19 with clear skies. 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Tell them Big Daddy sent you. And that's your K-Country weather. 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
2: Today we warm up to a high of 28 with mainly sunny skies. Overnight tonight we have a low of 14 with partly cloudy skies. Tomorrow a high of 29 with a mix of sun and cloud. Overnight we have a low of 17 with clear skies. And Wednesday, sunny with a high of 29. Overnight we have a low of 19 with clear skies. 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Tell them Big Daddy sent you. And that's your K-Country weather. I'm Antonia Altabonte.
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1: Today we warm up to a high of 28 with mainly sunny skies. Overnight tonight we have a low of 14 with partly cloudy skies. Tomorrow a high of 29 with a mix of sun and cloud. Overnight we have a low of 17 with clear skies. And Wednesday, sunny with a high of 29. Overnight we have a low of 19 with clear skies. 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Tell them Big Daddy sent you. And that's your K-Country weather. 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
1: Today we warm up to a high of 28 with mainly sunny skies. Overnight tonight we have a low of 14 with partly cloudy skies. Tomorrow a high of 29 with a mix of sun and cloud. Overnight we have a low of 17 with clear skies. And Wednesday, sunny with a high of 29. Overnight we have a low of 19 with clear skies. 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And

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1: Overnight tonight, we have a low of 14 with partly cloudy skies. Tomorrow, we warm up to a high of 29 with a mix of sun and cloud. Overnight, we have a low of 17 with clear skies. And Wednesdays, sunny with a high of 29. Overnight, we have a low of 19 with clear skies. Need a car fast? 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I'm Antonia Altabonte.
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2: We have a little bit of volume northbound on the 404 between Bloomington Side Road and Van Dorf. We have construction in the right-hand lane. Beyond that, everything moves pretty well up towards Woodbine. Southbound on the 404 slows from Shepherd to the 401. No issues on the 407 in both directions. Same thing goes for Highway 12. That runs well past 7A and Wick out towards Brecon. No issues on 48. We do have some construction between Mount Albert and Ravenshoe, not causing any delays. As well, we have construction on Lake Ridge north of 48, as well as on 47 between the York-Durham line and Goodwood, there's some repaving. 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That's latest traffic. I'm Alexis Deary.
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0: What a busy weekend. We have so much to talk about on the rodeo. Today is also International Kissing Day, and Kiss sealed the deal this weekend. Taylor Swift and Travis Kelce got married with a 1,200-person guest list at their wedding at Madison Square Garden. We're going to talk about that next hour. If you've been following along with World Cup, Canada was defeated by Morocco 3-0 on Saturday. Right now underway, Portugal and Spain is at it. And Cristiano Ronaldo actually announced his retirement just before this game. So after World Cup, he is retiring. We will talk more about that next. Stay right here.
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2: We have a bit of volume northbound on the 404 through Bloomington Side Road. Construction in the right-hand lane, and southbound on the 404 slows Shepherd to the 401. Looks like we've got some emergency road work northbound on the 412. The ramp to Taunton blocked completely. No word when that's going to be reopened. 407's in pretty good shape. No problems to report on 12 past 7A up towards Brecon. Things are looking pretty good on Lake Ridge out towards Dagmar and the York-Durham line. No problems on Brock Road to Coppins Corners. 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That's the latest traffic. I'm Alexis Deary.
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0: Right now, it is Portugal versus Spain. And Cristiano Ronaldo did announce that he is retiring after World Cup. So this could very well be his last game. We are not sure. I thought after Team Canada lost, I would be over World Cup. But somehow now I am even more invested. And last night I was watching Norway beat Brazil and then England beat Mexico. And I am fully in. Also, by the way, I love Norway. I want them to make it really far. I love Erling Haaland. I love the Viking Row celebration, all of it. Last time the World Cup took place, it was France versus Argentina at the end. Both those teams are still brilliant, both in. So I kind of want a new contender. Another game taking place tonight at 8 p.m. will be the U.S. versus Belgium. Lots of soccer to go, and I don't know when it happened, but I'm into it.
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0: another 4th of July has passed, which means the hot dog contest results are in. The Nathan's Famous Hot Dog Eating Contest was won again by Joey Chestnut, who downed 66 hot dogs in 10 minutes. Pretty impressive, but it doesn't break his own record of 76. He has won, though, 18 times. And a study by the University of Michigan reveals eating a hot dog will shorten a person's life by 36 minutes. And calculating that with 66 hot dogs, he did take off just this weekend 39 hours of his life. Now, he's won 18 times. So if we average that out, he's taken off 29 days from his life. That's almost a month. And you know what? For eating that many hot dogs doesn't sound too bad. Now, this same study did find that if you ate cashews, a handful of cashews, you can increase a healthy life by 26 minutes. So he can reverse this by eating lots of cashews, which I think he needs. I don't know actually if that's how it works, but I would try it. It's the Rodeo with Al coming up. We are going to talk about something else that happened this weekend. Travis Kelce and Taylor Swift's wedding. Let's talk about it next.
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2: It's slow going northbound on the 404 through Bloomington Side Road. We have construction in the right-hand lane. Southbound on the 404, filling in from Finch to the 401. 407's in pretty good shape. We do have some emergency road work on the northbound 412 ramp to Taunton. No word on when that's reopening. 48's in pretty good shape through Stouffville and Ballantrae up towards Georgina. No problems to report on the York-Durham line. Just a bit of volume through 47. Beyond that, everything looks pretty good in town in Uxbridge, Port Perry, and Stouffville. 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That's latest traffic. I'm Alexis Deary.
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1: Overnight tonight, we have a low of 14 with partly cloudy skies. Tomorrow, we warm up to a high of 29 with a mix of sun and cloud. Overnight, we have a low of 17 with clear skies. And Wednesdays, sunny with a high of 29. Overnight, we have a low of 19 with clear skies. Need a car fast? 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
2: It's slow going southbound on the 404 from Finch to the 401, as well as northbound on the 404 through Major Mac. Beyond that, we have construction through Bloomington Side Road, blocking the right-hand lane. The 407 runs well over towards Highway 12. No problems on 12 north or southbound. We have emergency road work on northbound of the 412. The ramp to Taunton blocked off there. You'll find 47. There is some construction there between York-Durham Line and Goodwood for repaving, but it's not causing any delays. York-Durham Line's in good shape and no problems in town. In Georgina, Keswick, or Stouffville. 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

0: 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That's the latest traffic. 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

0: Taylor Swift and Travis Kelce are officially married. They got married at Madison Square Garden on Friday, July the 3rd, and apparently the inside of Madison Square Garden was transformed to look like a castle. And Adam Sandler officiated the wedding, which I think is weird, but that happened. Also, there were 20-minute vows, okay? And apparently Travis Kelce was crying like a baby when Taylor Swift wrote those vows, and they were probably really good. And I also feel like it's kind of normal for a guy to cry at a wedding, right? Paul McCartney and Stevie Nicks performed at the wedding. What else? Okay, they didn't have any bridesmaids or groomsmen. Instead, Taylor Swift's brother Austin was her man of honor, and Travis Kelce's brother Jason was his best man. And I do have a list of people who were at the wedding, and also, we're going to talk about who wasn't at the wedding, and that is Blake Lively. Let's talk about it next.
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2: Just a bit of volume northbound on the 404 through Bloomington Side Road. Construction in the right-hand lane, and volume southbound on the 404 from Finch to the 401. You'll find we have construction northbound 412, the ramp to Taunton blocked off right now. As well, things are looking pretty good on 12 past 7A out towards Brecon. We have some construction on 47 between the York-Durham line and Goodwood, some repaving there, as well as construction on Lake Ridge north of 48 and on Highway 48 between Mount Albert and Ravenshoe. 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That's the latest traffic. I'm Alexis Deary.
3: And here's what's on, Georgina. Well, I don't have to say anything. I think we already know the heat is on this summer. 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
2: There are many people who drink in moderation with no problems, social, moral, or medical. 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
1: Kelsea Ballerini was at Taylor Swift's wedding looking fabulous in a green dress, and she was posting for us, keeping us in the loop of who was there. Miranda Lambert was there. So was Maren Morris, Little Big Town, Sugarland's Christian Bush. The Chicks were there, Brad Paisley, his wife, and of course, tons of other celebrities like Selena Gomez, Bradley Cooper, Gigi Hadid, and so on. But you know who wasn't there, you guys? Blake Lively and Ryan Reynolds. Obviously, their friendship is very over after the whole Jason Baldoni lawsuit. And they kind of dragged Taylor Swift through the mud with that one. So she's cut them off for good. I feel like, after you're not invited to someone's wedding, doesn't really matter anymore of what used to be. And I know Taylor Swift was the godmother of their three children, but obviously Blake Lively is very self-serving. So she cut her off, and I can't blame her. I didn't really like Blake Lively to begin with. Anyways, the couple was seen hundreds of miles away from New York at a horse show in Lake Placid. It's Elle on the UK Country. Coming up next, we've got Lainey Wilson and John Mayer on the way.
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0: Rent is going to become the 113th honoree on Music City Walk of Fame in Nashville. And that is actually happening for him on Wednesday. A big congratulations going out to Thomas Rhett. Another congratulations going out to Megan Maroney. She earns her fourth number one at country radio with Beautiful Things. And coming up after the break, Beautiful Things is on the way. Stay right here.
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3: Good news, not spotting any in-town problems. Let's take a look at the major routes. We just have volume northbound on the 404 past the 407 up towards Major Mac. Again, slows through Bloomington Side Road, where we have construction in the right-hand lane. Slow going southbound on the 404 Finch to the 401. 407 moves at the limit. No problems on 48 through Stouffville and Ballantrae up towards Georgina. 47, we do have some repaving between York Durham Line and Goodwood, not causing any delays. Things are looking pretty good on Lake Ridge to Dagmar, and no issues to report on Ravenshoe out to Eudora. 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That's latest traffic. I'm Alexis Deary.
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1: Overnight tonight, we have a low of 14 with partly cloudy skies. Tomorrow, we warm up to a high of 29 with a mix of sun and cloud. Overnight, we have a low of 17 with clear skies. And Wednesday, sunny with a high of 29. Overnight, we have a low of 19 with clear skies. Need a car fast? 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And that's your K-Country weather. I'm Antonia Altavante.
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2: It's slow going northbound on the 404. Past the 407, a major Mac again slows through Bloomington Side Road, where we have construction in the right-hand lane. Southbound on the 404, heavy going from Finch to the 401. Just a bit of volume eastbound on the 407 through the 412. We have emergency road work northbound on the 412, ramp to Taunton, blocked off there. Highway 12's in good shape. No issues on 7A in towards Port Perry. And in town in Port Perry, Uxbridge and Keswick, no collisions to report. 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That's the latest traffic. I'm Alexis Deary.
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0: right there, Don't Tell on Me, is Jason Aldean's 32nd number one hit on country radio. It is official. And when I was in Nashville in March, they were paying him a tribute for his 30 country radio number ones. And by the time this tribute took place, he already had 31 with How Far Does a Goodbye Go? And this right here is number 32. What an incredible accomplishment for Jason Aldean. A big congrats going out to him. I'm hearing a rumor, and maybe I only heard it from one source, but it's enough to give me the ick, so let me share it. I heard that Bunny XO and Keith Urban might be having a thing for one another, and I don't want to believe it. I want to believe that it is a complete rumor, and only time will tell, but right now, I'm keeping it as a rumor because I don't know. I don't know if it gives anybody else the icks, but it's giving me the icks. Coming up next, Keith Urban is on the way. So is Ella Langley. Stay right here.
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3: It's slow going southbound on the 404 from Finch to the 401, as well as northbound on the 404 slows past 407 out towards Major Mac. We have a bit of volume eastbound on the 407 through the 412. Once you get past Highway 12, everything looks pretty good. Northbound 412 ramp to Taunton is blocked with emergency road work. Things are looking pretty good on Lake Ridge out to Dagmar. No problems on the York-Durham line. We have some construction on 48 between Mount Albert and Ravenshoe, not causing delays. As well, we have repaving on 47 between the York-Durham line and Goodwood. 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That's latest traffic. I'm Alexis Deary.
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0: It is time to play K-Quiz. And because today is International Kissing Day, that's what your question's going to be based on. It's the rodeo with Elle up for grabs. I've got a classic footlong sub from Mr. Sub in Keswick, and it comes with a can of pop and a cookie. Are you ready for your kissing question? So the passion of International Kissing Day has inspired some people to push the boundaries, and it led to a crazy world record, okay? One couple claimed the record with a kiss lasting how many hours? Was it A, 18 hours, B, 38 hours, or C, 58 hours? If you know the answer, text us on the ICD Insurance text line, 905-989-0937. And here is your hint. Although they are all ridiculous amounts of times, this one is the most ridiculous amount of time.
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0: Wayne Brown has recently expressed he feels a little isolated in the country music scene, and he wishes to change this so he doesn't have true friends in country music. He does say that he receives occasional texts from like Morgan Wallen and Jason Aldean, but they're not true friendships where you're hanging out together or making time for each other and, you know, forming a close bond. He does attribute some of it to his social awkwardness. And he does say he has athlete friends. Actually, one of his very good friends is the Kansas City Chiefs quarterback, Patrick Mahomes, and they hang out together. But yeah, he wants more friends in the industry. And hopefully, if you start touring with someone, that sparks up your friendship and you can go from there. If you really want it, why not? It's Elle on the UK Country. I hope you guys have a wonderful night. It is International Kissing Day, so if you got someone to smooch at home, do so. Have a wonderful night.
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2: Slow going southbound on the 404 from Finch to the 401. Northbound on the 404 slows past the 407 to Major Mac, again slows through Bloomington Side Road. Eastbound on the 407 slows through the 412. Highway 12 looks pretty good over towards 7A. 7A in towards Port Perry runs at the limit. Let's take a look at 48. There's a little bit of volume northbound through Main and Stouffville. Beyond that through Ballantrae up towards Georgina and across to 12. It looks pretty good. 47 to Uxbridge is problem free and no in-town problems in Uxbridge, Stouffville, Phil or Keswick. 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
1: Overnight tonight, we have a low of 14 with partly cloudy skies. Tomorrow, we warm up to a high of 29 with a mix of sun and cloud. Overnight, we have a low of 17 with clear skies. And Wednesdays, sunny with a high of 29. Overnight, we have a low of 19 with clear skies. 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